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0: Loritu,
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0: Bon Vivant,
1: Mir,
2: Raiz Urratia, Dios, Slow for me.

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All deserters will be shot at 5 o'clock tomorrow morning. So get yourselves together and quit messing around. No more nonsense. The assassination occurred at 3:30. No one was there to witness it. Even the breviaries had left their tapestries on the window.

0: You can't pin that one on me.
1: 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I was just standing there. And a bunch of guys came up and started laying all this shit on me. Now what am I supposed to do? I'm an American. You can't touch me.
2: Did you know all nuns are 42 and their eyes are blue? Did you know all tablecloths are white in France? Did you know women wear underpants?
0: Well, they do.
2: How does a musician imitate the sound of underpants sliding over a woman's thighs, down over her ankles, and over her little toes, and the rings on her toes, and her unclipped toenails? Lightning struck the magic purse.
1: I didn't do a damn thing, man. I was just standing there in front of the delicatessen, and all these rabbis ran up, and a bunch of Indians and freaks and monsters, and just started talking in all these weird languages. What could I say? Hey, I'm tired of being a freaky musician. I want to be Napoleon. 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What a stinking, shitty little war we have running over there. Let's get a big one, a real big one, with a lot of killings and bombs and blood.

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2: Thank you. 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

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A mother was washing a baby one night, the youngest of ten, and a delicate mite. The mother was poor, and the baby was thin. 'Twas naught but an skeleton, covered with skin. The mother turned round for the soap off the rack. She was only a moment, but when she turned back, a baby had gone, and in anguish she cried, "Oh, where has my baby gone?" The angels replied.

spring 1983. Gasoline resources of the world had reached an all-time low. International law had been put into effect that no one except the military could lawfully use gasoline. The automobile was defunct. People were ordered to turn in their cars for recycling into metal. However, not all would submit to the new order. An international association of citizen drivers gathered in the far north of Europe to take that long last drive. The last drive.